Tucker Wetmore, brunette, on your number one for New Country, 94.5 The Moose. Hey, I'm Breck. Thanks so much for spending your Saturday night with me, especially the Memorial Day holiday weekend, the unofficial kickoff of summer. I can't believe we're already here. Now, if only the weather in mid-Michigan would cooperate.

0: Jason Aldean, Don't Tell on Me on 94.5 The Moose. 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

Kane Brown Woman on 94.5 The Moose. Did you see his performance of that song during the ACMs? During it, I saw this guy waving his jacket above his head. I was like, okay, get into it. Turns out that's Lauren Elena's husband. She really picked well. A Moose double shot of Kane Brown. Like, I love country music on 94.5 The Moose.

You know she has a perfume named after this song? Ella Langley Be Her on 94.5 The Moose. I found it at Ulta. It is delicious. It's like a musky vanilla. If I can't look like her, I at least want to smell like her. Now, Jelly Roll, I'm Not Okay in Moose Country.

0: Morgan Wallen, Don't We, on 94.5 The Moose. The Moose Country Concert Ticket Vault returns Tuesday, 7:10, 8:10, 2:10, and 3:10. Four chances to crack that baby open with that three-digit code. When you do, you'll score a pair of tickets to three shows this summer. You could see Luke Bryan, Chris Stapleton, Lainey Wilson, Parker McCollum. 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

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I'm Breck, and I gotta get out of here. I'm gonna head north and go enjoy some hot dogs and marshmallows over the fire. Am I weird for burning my marshmallows and then feeling the burn off and then doing it again? Let me know what you think. You enjoy the rest of your Memorial Day holiday weekend. I'll catch you Monday morning on 94.5 The Moose. Have a good one.

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turn up, turn loud, because we're throwing a party on your radio right now. I'm amped up for summer coming, amped up for the 250th celebration of this country. When the 4th of July comes around, you know we're going to be blowing up things in a big way. We'll have a special mix when that comes around, too. But we appreciate you being here. Let's party tonight. Kenny Chesney's American Girls on Amped Up Country now.

0: Club. We got you. It's Amped Up Country. Now, what up? I'm Otis. Styles on the wheels, and we love when you check in with us. What's going on?
1: This is Megan. I'm trying to rock out.
0: Well, you got the perfect show. We're going to do this every weekend, so let's go. Miranda and Carrie now. Turn it up loud for the neighbors to hear.

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0: the newest country, cool mashups, the funnest show on the radio. You got it right here. Amped Up Country. What up? I'm Otis. Styles is on it too. Katie calling in. You just took a really scary ride share.
1: We requested Lyft. 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
0: God, you like the whole time. 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
1: Seatbelt didn't work in the back seat, and the whole car was shaking like she needed an alignment 10,000 miles ago.
2: But did you die?
1: You don't kill somebody.
0: You made it, though. It's Amped Up Country on now. She's down.

0: cold drink in hand, then you're not experiencing Amped Up Country the right way. 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Easy to Love, Dustin Lynch on now.
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0: 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Yeah, it's always going to be that guy, I feel like.
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and mashups from Styles himself. 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Tucker Wetmore, brunette is on. Turn up. Oh, no.

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0: Russell Dickerson. It's the newest mix show every weekend. Amped Up Country with Styles. My name is Otis. Sarah, you say you needed this kind of energy tonight because you had to break up with your boyfriend because he cheated. And you did what to get back at him?
1: They cheated and had all their stuff at my house. So I cut the part of the shoe where the tongue of the shoe connects to where it was just hanging on my foot. So when they went to pull their shoe on, the tongue would pop out.
0: It's the diabolical laugh for me. Morgan Wallen, Nate Dogg, another exclusive Styles

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Bartender, come on. Styles, hit me with some more whiskey, man.

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This is Amped Up Country, the only way to get your weekend going. I'm Otis, Styles in the mix now. Life is a highway in Rascal Flats. The way the gas prices are these days, though, life is more like I'm sitting on the couch because I can't afford to go anywhere.

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he said, Lord, what you need, boys? 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

all alone one Sunday morning with this song stuck in my head. 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

I knew I'd see her around. 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

all alone one Sunday morning with this song stuck in my head. And in that moment, something or someone spoke to me. 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
5: Yeah, hi. I'd like to report a bear sighting.
4: Location?
5: In the woods, just outside of town.
4: Oh, not surprising. You've got your home. Bears have theirs.
5: Yeah, but see, this wasn't just any bear. This bear was wearing jeans and a hat, as in a Smokey Bear.
4: Jeans and a hat. That's definitely Smokey. What exactly did he have to say?
5: Well, we were about to head home, you know, after having a bonfire.
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5: Right, right. 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
5: Sorry.
4: That was a joke.
5: Oh.
4: If you see someone in danger of starting a wildfire, step in and make a difference, because 9 out of 10 wildfires are caused by humans. 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

0: New Country 94.5 The Moose. Good morning, everybody. It's Jody Kay. Memorial Weekend in Michigan. You never know what you're going to get. But I can tell you this. It's great bonfire weather. Yes. I hope you get to get around a bonfire tonight. Here's Jelly Roll and Lainey Wilson.
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New Country 94.5 The Moose. I love him so much. You'd have to see him in concert to understand. Chase Matthew holding it down. I'm so glad we're playing his new song. It is Jody K. Memorial Weekend, and it is a Dan and Shay Text to Win Weekend. What does that mean? 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

0: time zone am I on? What country am I in?
1: It doesn't matter. 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
0: It's always on 5 in Margaritaville, come to think of it.
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2: 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It's always 5 o'clock somewhere. He's right. Listen, it may rain today, but it's still better than working, right? That's what I think. Yeah, well, here I am working. But after 2, it's on, man. Here's Ella Langley on The Moose.

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It's Jody K. Memorial Weekend. It's Michigan. We just have to deal with it. Some years it's great, sunny boating weather, and some years, like this year, it's not.

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Yeah. Your new country music blowtorch. 94.5 The Moose.

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It's Jody K. Do you follow Walker Hayes on TikTok or any of his socials? He is so funny. Living the life he is. After this song, you know, blew him up. Here's what.

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New Country 94.5, The Moose, Jody Kay here. Do you line dance? Does a song come on and you just want to line dance to it? Well, my friend, Juanita and I were at the dog bowl yesterday and this song came on and we danced. It's Jody Roll.

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Did you know that? Well, I do now. Here's Tucker.

0: New Country 94.5, The Moose. It's Jody K. It might be too early for me to be here. Corey Kent and Co Wetzel, Rocky Mountain Low. I just tried to move something on the screen because of my iPad. Yeah, it doesn't work that way at work. How you doing? We have four chances for you to crack open the Moose Country Concert Ticket Vault. You're playing along, right? We do this on the weekdays. What it is your chance to win a share in thousands of dollars in concert tickets. 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If you do, you'll win at least a pair of tickets to at least three country concerts this summer. Somebody won four the last one. Yeah, I didn't. I was like, that's four. I thought I counted wrong. Anyway, you can win tickets to see Darius Rucker, Thomas Rhett, Tim McGraw, Brooks and Dunn, Hank Williams Jr., and many others. The Moose Country Concert Ticket Vault, presented by our new friends at the new Ace Hardware in Mount Pleasant. Somebody won on Friday. They won four pair of tickets. We have a new vault to be cracked open at 7:10 Tuesday morning. 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

Country 94.5, The Moose. It's Jody K. I thought I knew everything there was to know about Lainey Wilson. Then I watched her Netflix documentary and I learned more. Go watch it if you get a minute today. Sure, maybe tomorrow. If you have tomorrow off, go watch it. It's really good. Here's Lainey, Things a Man Ought to Know in Moose Country.

New Country 94.5, The Moose. It's Jody Kay. Did I mention it's a Dan and Shay text to win weekend? Well, another keyword is coming up. So get your phones ready and be listening. Here's Thomas Rhett. What's your country song in Moose Country?

0: 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Hey, this is Jordan Davis. 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

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It's Jordan Davis. Turn this truck around. It's

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0: 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Jody Kay here. Sunday fun day. Listen, it is what you make it, okay? Still better than work, even if it is raining. Who cares?
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0: New Country 94.5, The Moose, John Morgan, Kid, myself. How you doing? It's Jordy K. Memorial Weekend. Yeah, it is what it is. Listen, just make the best of it. We're used to it, right, if you live in Michigan. We have four chances for you to crack open the Moose Country Concert Ticket Vault each weekday to win your share in thousands of dollars in concert tickets. 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It's your shot to enter the correct three-digit combination to open the vault. 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You could win tickets to see Luke Bryan, Chris Stapleton. Let's see who else. Lainey Wilson, Parker McCollum, Billy Currington, the Outlaw Music Festival. That's with Willie Nelson. He's still touring. He's 90. Yeah, he's still good, though, and many others. The Moose Country Concert Ticket Vault, presented by our friends at the new Ace Hardware in Mount Pleasant. 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

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Good luck. 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

New Country 94.5, The Moose, Rainy Memorial Weekend Survival Guide. Here's what you can do. If you're at home, eat snacks you didn't buy for yourself. Pretend cleaning counts as cardio. Maybe you're in a camper. You can play cards aggressively. You can open and close the fridge 47 times. You can judge everyone backing into their campsites. This is Michigan, where the weather's been keeping us humble forever. Here's Scotty McCreary.

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1: 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It's Josh Ross. 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

0: 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Josh Ross there. Hate How You Look. Listen, I didn't know what Josh Ross looked like until Breck sent me a picture. She was at his show with Nate Smith, I think a couple weekends ago, and I'm like, who's that? She goes, that's Josh Ross. I'm like, oh yeah, put him on your list to go see. And he sounds great. Speaking of Breck, you can take The Moose to work with you, and Breck's going to give you keywords to text us at 9, 11, and 1 during the weekdays. 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Wouldn't that be amazing? 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

0: thought I'd be sick of that song by now, but I'm not. 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

0: 5, that was my absolute favorite song right now, Kenny Chesney, Carry On. It has to do with my last name being Carrie. So, I mean, really, mine's with the K, obviously, if you know. Hi, I'm Jody K. It is a Dan and Shay text to win weekend. 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This is going to be an outstanding show, by the way. I think Tyler Hubbard's with them. He's got a new song, too. Anyway, that keyword is weekend. 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And if it doesn't bounce back to you saying you're entered, you didn't do it correctly. 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

0: 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The brand new song from Dan and Shay, Say So, is coming up after Morgan Wallen and Post Malone. I ain't coming back. It's Moose Country 94.5, The Moose.
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1: 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Dan and Shay, Say So. 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We've got Darius Rucker, Thomas Rhett, Tim McGraw, Brooks and Dunn, Hank Williams Jr., and many others. 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

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Next thing you know, your shift's over and Josh is up next. And I know he's listening because he's not here yet. So I'm going to lick the microphone for you. Here you go. How you like me now, Josh? Anyway, Josh is up next. Love you. Bye-bye.

0: 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Here's my new song, Holding It Down.
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tell if this is the official kickoff to summer. It's a hard pass for me. I need some sunshine. Where did the sunshine go? It's New Country, 94.5 The Moose. Thank you for spending your Memorial Day weekend here in Moose Country. Remember those who paid the ultimate sacrifice for our freedoms this weekend. My name is Josh Arrow, Blake Shelton now on The Moose.

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The latest from Morgan Wallen on the way. It's New Country 94.5, The Moose. Josh Shara with you now, and Bailey Zimmerman, religiously. It's in Moose Country.

0: ads, don't we? 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

driving along yesterday in Mount Pleasant and listening to the Moose, and all of a sudden I had that feeling like, oh my goodness, did I forget to go to work? It was Saturday, not Sunday. This weekend has felt so long, and I'm not even sure it's in a good way. It's New Country, 94.5, the Moose, one of them girls.

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Just after 3 o'clock. Hi there, it's Josh Arrow. 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Thank you to those who paid the ultimate sacrifice for our freedom.

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0: That's Woman in Kane Brown. It's New Country 94.5 The Moose. 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

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That is 94.5 The Moose. Hi there, Josh Shara with you. The brand new one now from Ella Langley and Morgan Wallen. It's called I Can't Love You Anymore. It's in Moose Country.

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0: Painted You Pretty, that's Hudson Westbrook. 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

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Hi there, it's Josh. Zach Brown Band now in Chicken Fry. You know what I

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0: It is Chevy Silverado and Bailey Zimmerman here at your number one for new country, 94.5 The Moose. 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

0: It's New Country 94.5, The Moose, with me, Josh Arrow. It's Sunday in Moose Country. Somebody called the Sunshine, asked for it to come back. Dustin Lynch, Mackenzie Porter.
1: This

It is just after 5 o'clock on your number one for New Country 94.5 The Moose. It's Memorial Day weekend here in Moose Country. Thank you to those who made the ultimate sacrifice for our freedoms. Megan Maroney, Jordan Davis on the way. My name is Josh R. Luke Combs now, even though I'm leaving in Moose Country. Daddy, I'm

0: Hi, it's a Dan and Shay winning weekend here at your number one for new country and country concert station, 94.5 The Moose. That's right, Dan and Shay, text and win weekend. Grab your phone right now. Text us the keyword ticket before the end of the hour for your chance to score two tickets to see Dan and Shay at Pine Knob October 3rd. That keyword is ticket, T-I-C-K-E-T. 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Good luck. 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

got George Burge and Luke Bryan coming up for you. 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Tucker Wetmore, Brunette. 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

0: Ride, ride, ride, George Burge, Luke Bryan on your number one for New Country, 94.5 The Moose. 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Did I already say Billy Currington? I'm not sure. It's the Moose Country Concert Ticket Vault from the new Ace Hardware in Mount Pleasant. 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

Sleepless in a Hotel Room. That is Luke Combs. Luke Combs just set the all-time single artist concert attendance record at Lambeau Field, drawing more than 51,000 fans in one night. It's the My Kind of Saturday Night tour Luke Combs is out on right now. Famous Friends now with Chris Young and Kane Brown in Moose Country.

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Juliana from Bay City texted in a request for that one. It's called Chase Matthew, Holding It Down. First here at your number one for new country, 94.5 The Moose. Memorial Day weekend here in Moose Country. Thank you for keeping it tuned to your number one for new country with Keith Urban now. 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
1: We've been to both Carolinas, seen a big Montana sky, driven up and down the coast a few times, London, Paris, paradise. But ain't got much memory of the scenes, come to think I missed them all. And damn,

0: That's all for me, Josh O. It's Corey Kent, Co Wetzel, Rocky Mountain Low. Enjoy the rest of your weekend here in Moose Country. Thank you to those who paid the ultimate sacrifice for our freedoms on this Memorial Day. 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

0: Looking to grow something amazing this season? 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